falling away from me. It's falling away from me. Less falling away from me.

Horn helping us into it here. Friday afternoon, diving into the weekend. Congratulations to Jonathan Davis, lead singer with Korn. Got married recently. In fact, he did it very smartly. He was very, very wise in the way he did it. He got married over at the beach over in Palos Verdes Peninsula, right? He said exact same spot where he met his now bride, Brittany. They got married on Friday, July the 3rd, which was the exact same day that Taylor Swift and Travis Kelce were getting married over in Madison Square Garden in New York. Talk about doing it under the radar. It took weeks before anybody figured it out. You want to go low key? Do it on a day when something huge is going on, right? No one's paying attention, man. It's 96.7 KCAL Rocks.

0: Shine Down.
1: I'm going to be in town. Just a couple weeks away from right now. Thursday, August the 6th over at Toyota Arena, Ontario. And congratulations to all the KCAL Rockers that have scored tickets so far. We're not done yet. John DeSantis is going to be breaking out some of those for you a little bit later on this afternoon into a happy hour after 6 o'clock or so tonight. You know what else we're breaking out for you all week long? We got these tickets to Not Soak City. You want to go cool down. It's a great spot to do it. All the amazing slides and tubes and wave pool and the lazy river. 909-431-4967 is KCAL Hotline. 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

0: Sublime. Setting the vibe and rocking us into the weekend. Caress me down. Hope you're doing all right. Hope the week didn't kick your ass too bad. You're hanging with Daryl. Joined right now by Stella. Rocking with us in Beaumont this afternoon. Caller 25, Stella.
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1: Hey, this is Daryl. 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
1: Let's get you caught up here on a Friday. Eastbound 60, right about Main Street. Right there, downtown Riverside, right by the Riverside Interchange. Got a crash. That one, an injury crash, just reported involving a motorcyclist. Not a lot of details on that yet. Northbound 15 at Harupa, got a stall taken out your slow lane. Farther up, northbound 15 in the Cajon Pass, right about Kenwood. A stall there in the number 2 lane causing problems. Westbound 10 at Indian Hill. Looks like they're clearing a crash out of the carpool lane, moving that over to the side right now. And on the northbound 71, Chino Avenue, looks like an injury crash. A car rolled over across lanes and down the embankment on this side of the freeway. So they're got some emergency vehicles working on that right now. It's 96.7 KCAL Rocks, 9 Inch Nails. Take care of Fontana this afternoon.

0: you're out in the desert, you take the 10 freeway east, and you might run into those guys. Queens of the Stone Age. And no one knows. We're working our way into the weekend here. Final weekend of July. Already the final weekend of July. That's crazy. Kids are going to be going back to school soon. It's nuts, right? Sorry, kids, I just ruined your weekend. They're like, damn, I want to go back to school. Parents are like, yes, you made my weekend. Get my life back. It'll be okay. Got great rocking going on for you. By the way, tomorrow night, make sure you're listening in. We got Wired in the Empire coming your way. Mike Z always brings you a fun show. 10 o'clock. It kicks off with Mandatory Metallica, and then he breaks out all sorts of cool stuff, including brand new tunes, latest rock news, gets caught up on bands that are coming to town, some of the latest tour dates and all that. And he always has a good interview or two. And tomorrow, he's going to be checking in with longtime Judas Priest guitarist Richie Faulkner. He'll be talking about his Priest days as well as his new band, Elegant Weapons. Catch it tomorrow, 10 o'clock right here.
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0: died and you just died and you watched died and you walked by and said, no, I'm dead.
1: That there is Pearl Jam. 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Diving into the weekend, man. Headlong into the hot weekend here in the IE. And here we are. Summertime in high gear. John DeSantis got happy hour fun moments away from right now. What's up, man?
2: It's awesome, man. I just got back from the Circle K in Redlands. We were there with Law Tigers giving out free gas.
1: Dude, how cool is that?
2: It's just the greatest thing. I mean, it's like how everybody's happy to see you. Yeah, exactly. Hey, John. How's it going?
1: You're like the air conditioning repairman.
2: Exactly.
1: On a day like
2: exactly.
1: Today. Everyone's like, hey. Hey, you're here to help. It's going to be okay.
2: Yeah,
1: it's
2: was a good time. Very warm out there, definitely, like you said. Sure. So we're going to cool things off a little bit. As you know, you probably even mentioned it, National Tequila Day.
1: I did mention that.
2: You're on that stuff.
1: I might have to celebrate a little bit.
2: Oh, I'm in.
1: Yeah, I might celebrate a little bit.
2: So we're going to celebrate a little bit tonight. Great prizes up for grabs with Happy Hour.
1: Very good, including more tickets to the Not Soak City, the water park.
2: Let's go.
1: Dude, and we got them all weekend, too.
2: Yep.
1: I found out. Not bad. Hey, thanks for hanging. Have yourself a great weekend, all right? Enjoy yourself. It's 96.7 KCAL Rocks. I'll see you Monday.

96.7 KCAL Rocks, the Atari's Boys of Summer. Oh, we are there. It is happy hour. My name is John DeSantis. Ladies and gentlemen, boys and girls, welcome to your weekend. Hot. Hot and sticky. I was out at an event earlier today, and it was hot, man. But we're going to cool you off today because it is National Tequila Day. Woo-hoo. I like tequila. That's if I have a spirit of preference, that is the one that I would choose, tequila. That is over the vodka or the rum or the whatever. I mean, I like my beer. But if we're going hard alcohol, tequila. And I like it straight, too. I like trying different types of tequila. But today we're going to test your knowledge of mixed tequila drinks. Going to play a game called Name That Cocktail. I'm going to give you the ingredients. You have to tell me what drink it is, and then you'll get to pick your prize. We've got two again tonight. Cooling off at Not Soak City or rocking out with Shinedown at Toyota Arena. The game, Name That Cocktail. That is coming up next on Tequila Day. It's KCAL's Happy Hour.

0: 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It is happy hour where we play stupid games for awesome prizes. 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
1: Yeah!
0: It's National Tequila Day, so I thought we'd put a focus on that delicious beverage. I'm going to give you the ingredients to a drink, a mixed cocktail containing tequila. You will just need to tell me which cocktail I am mixing up. You want to play? 909-431-4967. 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Bartenders have a real easy shot at winning this thing. Your pick of prizes if you get it right. Not Soak City or Shinedown. 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
3: 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They live a lot longer than typical mice. It's called the golden spiny mouse, and it carries an unusual high level of the protein called clusterin. The study found that clusterin helps reduce inflammation, which leads to healthier aging. Yeah, desert rat. Not my kids.
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0: 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Giving you a chance to pick your prize, not Soak City or Shinedown. The telephone number, 909-431-4967. What's your name?
1: Hi, I'm Jenny Weaver.
0: Where are you calling from?
1: I'm calling from Hemet, California.
0: Happy Friday!
1: Awesome.
0: It's also National Tequila Day, so we're playing a game called Name That Cocktail. I'm going to mix up a drink for you. You just have to tell me what it is that I made.
1: Okay.
0: All right. This drink contains 2 ounces of white tequila, 2 ounces of fresh grapefruit juice, 1/2 ounce of lime juice, 1/2 ounce of simple syrup in a glass with ice, and you top it off with 1 ounce of soda. What is that?
1: Sunrise.
0: That is not a tequila sunrise. Thank you for joining, though. You rock. 909-431-4967. Tell me what I just mixed up. Sounds delicious. I've never had one, but I know they're quite popular. Get it right, you pick your prize. Not Soak City or Shinedown. Name that cocktail. It's happy hour. 96.7 KCAL Rocks.

0: 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Happy hour rock on your Friday night. 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Who's this?
1: Hi, this is Alicia.
0: Where are you calling from, Alicia?
1: Colton, California.
0: Happy Friday to you.
1: Happy Friday to you, too.
0: It's also National Tequila Day.
1: Woo!
0: So we're playing a game. It's called Name That Cocktail. I'm going to mix up a cocktail for you. You just have to tell me what it is that I'm making for your pick of prizes.
1: All right.
0: All right.
1: Go
0: so
1: ahead.
0: We start with 2 ounces of Blanco tequila, 2 ounces of fresh grapefruit juice, 1/2 ounce of lime juice, 1/2 ounce of simple syrup in a glass with ice, and we top it off with 1 ounce of soda. What is that?
1: Is it a Paloma?
0: It is a Paloma!
1: Nicely done.
0: Are they as good as it sounds?
1: They are really good. I actually tried it the first time this year, and like every time it's on the menu, I have to get one.
0: Oh, all right. I'm definitely going to have to try one this weekend. Well, now it's time to pick your prize. Do you want tickets for Not Soak City or Shinedown?
1: Not Soak City.
0: You've got 2 tickets to cool off at one of the greatest water parks around, Not Soak City. Tickets are yours from Name That Cocktail and KCAL's Happy Hour.
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0: 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That is Lenny rocking your Friday night. It is happy hour. My name's John DeSantis. We have round number two of the game Name That Cocktail. And since it's still National Tequila Day, that has not changed. We'll be mixing up a tequila-based cocktail. And you'll have a chance to win tickets to rock out with Shinedown at Toyota Arena on August 6th. 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

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Nirvana, Lake of Fire. 96.7 KCAL Rocks. We are easing into the second half of Happy Hour, and we're about to get into round number two of the game Name That Cocktail. I'll give you the ingredients to a drink. You tell me what it is I'm mixing up. It will contain tequila because it's National Tequila Day, of course. So get ready to win. We've got tickets to rock out with Shinedown August 6th at Toyota Arena. 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

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I say you look so fine that I really want to make you mine. 4, 5, 6, come on and get your kicks. Now you don't know.

gonna come with me because you look so fine that I really wanna make you mine. I said you look so fine that I really wanna make you mine. 4, 5, 6, come on and get your kicks. 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

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Don't forget, every night, 7 nights a week, 10 o'clock, big-ass block of Metallica, mandatory Metallica. That's especially good on a Friday night. Right now, though, we're gonna play a stupid game, because that's what we do on Happy Hour. Celebrating National Tequila Day today, we are playing a game called Name That Cocktail. I will mix you up a drink. You have to tell me what it is that I made, and this time you're going to grab tickets to see Shinedown August 6th at Toyota Arena. The number to call, 909-431-4967. We will start at caller number 25. Get it right and rock out with Shinedown. Name that cocktail. It's happy hour. Perfect. KCAL Rocks.

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1: 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There's only seven of you. Who's this?
2: Hi, this is Phil.
1: Phil, where are you calling from, dude?
2: I'm calling from Moreno Valley.
1: We are celebrating a Friday and National Tequila Day with the game Name That Cocktail. I'm going to give you the ingredients to a drink. You have to tell me what it is that I'm making. You get it right, you're off to Shinedown.
2: All right.
1: All right, here it is, National Tequila Day. Of course, it has 1.5 ounces of tequila, 3/4 of an ounce of lime juice, 1/2 ounce of agave, a splash of ginger beer, and it's finished with a dash of cayenne pepper.
2: Oh, my God. Is this a tequila old-fashioned?
1: Ooh, you know what? That's, like, not too far away. It is not a tequila old-fashioned. Good guess, though, dude. Thanks a lot. You rock. 909-431-4967. 1.5 ounces of tequila, 3/4 ounce lime juice, 1/2 ounce, 3/4 ounce lime juice, 1/2 ounce agave, a splash of ginger beer, finished with a dash of cayenne pepper. Just going to say ginger beer should be your clue. What am I mixing up? 909-431-4967. Get it right. 2 tickets to Shinedown August 6th at Toyota Arena. 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
0: 909-431-4967, the KCAL hotline number. What is your name?
2: Darlene.
0: Where are you calling from tonight?
2: Kylan.
0: It is National Tequila Day, so we're playing the game Name That Cocktail. I will mix up a drink. You need to tell me what it is, and you'll be off to a cool rock show. You ready?
2: Yeah, I am.
0: All right, we're going to start with 1.5 ounces of tequila, 3/4 ounce lime juice, 1/2 ounce agave, a splash of ginger beer, finished with a dash of cayenne pepper. What is that?
2: Whew, I think it's a Moscow Mule.
0: One more time?
2: Moscow Mule.
0: It is not a Moscow Mule.
2: Oh, it's my other mule. Okay.
0: But thank you for getting us closer. 909-431-4967. I'll give you the ingredients again. It's a little different. I mean, it's tequila today. That's why we're leaning up. 1.5 ounces of tequila, 3/4 ounce lime juice, 1/2 ounce agave, a splash of ginger beer, finished with a dash of cayenne pepper, which, of course, makes it spicy. 909-431-4967. Tell me what that was. What did I just make up? Gonna grab yourself 2 tickets to see Shinedown at Toyota Arena August 6th. Name That Cocktail. 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

0: That is such a good rock song. AC/DC, Highway to Hell. It's happy hour. 909-431-4967. Mixing it up on a Friday. Who's this?
1: This is Andrew.
0: Andrew, where are you calling from, bud?
1: Calling from the city of Riverside.
0: National Tequila Day and a Friday, of course. So it's Name That Cocktail. I'll mix up a drink for you. You got to tell me what it is to win, okay?
1: Yes, sir.
0: 1.5 ounces of tequila, 3/4 ounce lime juice, 1/2 ounce agave, splash of ginger beer, and it's finished with a dash of cayenne pepper. What is that?
1: Is that going to be the spicy Mexican mule?
0: That is a spicy Mexican mule, and you're a winner!
1: Yeah.
0: Nicely done!
1: Awesome, yes, man.
0: Sounds delicious, and you are off to Shinedown Rockin' Toyota Arena in Ontario, August 6th. Still a couple tickets left to Ticketmaster, but you scored yours from Name That Cocktail and KCAL's Happy Hour.
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So the music normally played on KCAL is music you've been listening to for a while. That's awesome. But at 8 o'clock every weeknight, like tonight, we do a thing called Freshly Squeezed, where we play you brand new music. And tonight, a band by the name of Chiodas. First original music from the band in over a decade. 8 o'clock, Freshly Squeezed. KCAL rocks.

0: Rancid and Time Bomb. 96.7 KCAL Rocks. That wraps up this edition of Happy Hour. But the fun continues, because coming up here right around 8 o'clock, we do Freshly Squeezed, where we play you new music. And tonight, a band that hasn't released an original song in over a decade, but they are back. And I saved this one for Friday. I got this at the beginning of the week, but I'm like, you know, that sounds like a good Friday song. So that is coming up next on KCAL.
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8: Mentioned earlier that I got this song earlier in the week and saved it for tonight because it sounded more like a Friday song. Band out of Michigan called Chiotis. They've been around a long time. In fact, this is the first original music from the band in over a decade. Why? Well, I think they were asked to get back together and perform at like Sick New World or something like that, one of those festival shows. And they had such a great, overwhelming response. They're like, we should go maybe make some new music. And so this is the first thing that they have released. And I just want to give out a little heads up. It starts off a little heavy and a little loud, and then it settles into a really nice groove. So I recommend you hang out for the entire song. It's called Tap Dat. Yes, T-A-P-D-A-T. 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
1: Researchers at Yale, they're researching a desert rodent. They live a lot longer than typical mice. It's called the golden spiny mouse, and it carries an unusual high level of the protein called clusterin. The study found that clusterin helps reduce inflammation, which leads to healthier aging. Yeah, desert rat. Not my kids.
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got more of that coming up at 10 o'clock with Mandatory Metallica. 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These guys coming to the Long Beach Amphitheater with Dirty Heads August 18th. 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
1: Going to be rapping with Richie Faulkner of Judas Priest and Elegant Weapons. 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And of course, we'll talk some Judas Priest too. Plus, I'll be blasting you new tunes from Anthrax, Hoobastank, and Miss May I.
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1: Researchers at Yale, they're researching a desert rodent. They live a lot longer than typical mice. It's called the golden spiny mouse, and it carries an unusual high level of the protein called clusterin. The study found that clusterin helps reduce inflammation, which leads to healthier aging. Yeah, desert rat. Not my kids.
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7: Hey, it's Patrick here. 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

0: Hey, man, it's hot out there, right? The heat of summer is in full swing. And, you know, we've heard a lot about snow rooms or cooling rooms. They become very popular. Kind of funny a little bit to us here in SoCal who have had air conditioning. I feel like the rest of other places who are a little warmer than they used to be back in the day now have AC. So now they have things called like snow rooms. I guess we just call that air conditioning here.
1: Yeah.
0: In Southern California. Like, I mean, even where I'm from in Seattle, air conditioning, not a huge thing.
1: Right. And there's,
0: I mean, it is now, but I mean, it wasn't growing up. We didn't have air conditioning.
1: Right. And there are some areas here down in San Diego. A lot of those homes down there do not have AC.
0: So, I mean, ways of cooling down have come up. We've heard about the air conditioned clothing. We've done stories on that.
1: Yes.
0: Snow rooms or cooling rooms are obviously another thing. And now here comes the next thing. A Japanese company has created refrigerators for humans.
1: What? How is that even safe?
0: Basically, when you're so hot, it has many health benefits to cool down. It's called the Duhaimen Box or Personal Cooling Cabinet.
1: Okay.
0: It's a metallic container with a transparent glass door designed as a personal cooling space for humans.
1: All right. Is our head sticking out of this box?
0: The whole thing is you're all encompassed. You climb
1: really?
0: In.
1: Really? Ooh.
0: You sit on the built-in seat and you enjoy the air cooled to approximately 41 degrees Fahrenheit.
1: Ooh.
0: I think Eve knows what that feels like here in the building.
1: Yeah. Lately, I've been coming into work and like my studio is like been down to like 66 degrees and I am literally freezing.
0: Are you feeling health benefits from this?
1: I am not feeling any health benefits from it.
0: I think most women can relate.
1: We're always cold.
0: Everywhere I've worked, many of the women in some offices have had a heater underneath their desk.
1: Right.
0: In the middle of the summer.
1: Right.
0: Because the AC is so cold inside the building.
1: Yeah, it's so funny how women are always cold and you men are always warm.
0: Poor circulation. According to the manufacturer, a 10-minute stay in the refrigerator helps quickly reduce body temperature and alleviate symptoms of heat-related exhaustion. Plus, it can lower inflammation, kind of like, you know, the ice bath theory, some of that.
1: Yeah, that's what I was thinking. I'm like, why don't you just do an ice bath? Like, you're not enclosed in something.
0: Supposedly, so you don't have to get all wet and do all the towel and all this. It's supposed to be like in the middle of the day. It can just cool you down immediately, like say a day like today, where it's going to be 103 degrees. It can help you just to cool down. It makes me wonder, in the future, is there just going to be a bunch of these cooling pods all over the place, basically?
1: Possibly. Have you ever done the ice bath thing, Patrick?
0: I haven't.
1: Oh, my goodness. I've done it once.
0: It's rough. I
1: lasted about 4 seconds, and I was out.
0: Yeah.
1: I can't do it.
0: There is one drawback to this refrigerator for humans. It's expensive. Around $9,200. We're in the wrong business.
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1: You're going to be rapping with Richie Faulkner of Judas Priest and Elegant Weapons. 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And of course, we'll talk some Judas Priest too. Plus, I'll be blasting you new tunes from Anthrax, Lubistank, and Miss May I.
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0: Nerd alert!
1: Oh yeah, time for this week in science. Let's go over it. A drone that kills bugs and a desert mouse that might be the key to old age. It's time for your nerd news. First of all, scientists have revised their estimate of how many bug species there are on planet Earth. They used to think it was around 6 million species, that is. But now they think it's somewhere between 14 to 20 million insect species instead. It comes from a Costa Rica research project that used advanced statistical methods to estimate how many species have yet to be discovered. And they say there's so many hard-to-reach habitats, forest canopies, they weren't fully sampled, so the number might be even higher. And since we're all into new species of insects, the next innovation seems pretty helpful. A French startup says it's achieved its first air-to-air insect interception by autonomous micro-drone. That's right. Fancy way of saying they build a drone that kills bugs. This is a 40-gram drone that uses sonar to detect the wing beat patterns of different insects, which means it can distinguish between what kind of bug it is. So, dude, they think one day drones could help manage insect population. Yes, mosquitoes. And finally, researchers at Yale, they're researching a desert rodent. Yeah, desert rat. Not my kids. They live a lot longer than typical mice. It's called the golden spiny mouse, and it carries an unusual high level of the protein called clusterin. The study found that clusterin helps reduce inflammation, which leads to healthier aging. This helps the mice maintain their health and physical abilities well into old age. They're hopeful this protein could help with human longevity someday as well.
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0: Peyton Manning is executive producing a docuseries called NASCAR Americana. You know, NASCAR celebrating America's 250th birthday with a new three-part docuseries called NASCAR Americana. It's being produced by Peyton Manning and his Omaha Productions. It is premiering August 9th on USA Network. 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
0: Man, I miss California Speedway so much. I love racing. 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
1: Hey, this is Daryl. Listen, summer's here. 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

0: kiss.
1: They turned the making of Rocky into a Rocky movie. The trailer for I Play Rocky dropped yesterday. It tells the true story of the making of Rocky and how Sylvester Stallone had to fight to play the main character in his own movie. It may not surprise you, but it plays like a Rocky movie. Man, how many movies can this guy make? It's amazing, isn't it? I'm not even hating on it, man. I can't wait to see it. I'm a huge Rocky fan. Rocky 3 guy myself. But instead of Apollo Creed, the bad guys are the studio heads who don't want Stallone in the lead role. Instead, they basically offer him, you know, all kinds of big money to try to get the script from him. But he refuses, and he fights them till they give in. Stallone also has his own real-life Adrian in the form of his first wife, Sasha Zack, who stands by him and believes in him when no one else will. She's played by Anna Sophia Robb. And, dude, you got to check out the guy who's going to play Stallone, Anthony Ippolito. He's got the voice down, too, although he may have laid it on a little too thick. I'm not sure it's going to be fun to listen to him for a full movie, but I have to say, it's very, very, very close to Sylvester. Here is the trailer, and the voice you hear, it's Anthony Ippolito.
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1: Researchers at Yale, they're researching a desert rodent. They live a lot longer than typical mice. It's called the golden spiny mouse, and it carries an unusual high level of the protein called clusterin. The study found that clusterin helps reduce inflammation, which leads to healthier aging. Yeah, desert rat. Not my kids.
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0: Sharon Osbourne slams the notion that an AI Aussie is a cash grab. We've been hearing about this for a little bit, right? So Sharon and good old Jack slammed those latest accusations. The AI avatar of Aussie is not a cash grab, they say. It is expected to debut in late summer. Now Jack says it isn't a chat GPT with Aussie's face on it. Quote, this is closed AI. It's not connected to the internet. We build a database with only information that either my dad said or was accurate or was written accurately. He also added that it's either they create the digital imprint of Aussie and have control over it, or someone else will. That's why they're doing it. Sharon says, hey man, technology moves on. I don't need your freaking money. You think she said freaking?
1: It's too soon / disrespectful after his passing. He's being kept on digital life support. It's a cash grab and exploitive. His legacy should stay tied to his music and his live performances.
2: Cash grab. I'm not asking you to come. I don't want your money. I don't need your money. For somebody to turn around to me and say I'm doing a cash grab. For 10 years, we have been exploring it. Yeah. And the thing is, I don't have to justify. What did they think we're going to do? I'm going to hawk my husband around selling weed killer on an ad or selling cigarettes or beer. Do you think I'm going to do that? No.
0: Well, not now, Sharon. There goes those sponsors. But she's saying, hey, it's not a cash grab. We've been talking about it for over a decade. You heard her just say that right there. Saying, hey, I'm doing very well. I don't need your effing money. She also used to say that Aussie used to tell her over and over, after I go, how long do you think I'll be remembered? Aussie, for a long time. The interesting thing is, Elvis said the same thing to his mom before he died.
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1: Going to be rapping with Richie Faulkner of Judas Priest and Elegant Weapons. Richie's side project, Elegant Weapons, just dropped their second album, Evolution. So we'll talk and rock some tunes off of that. And of course, we'll talk some Judas Priest too. Plus, I'll be blasting you new tunes from Anthrax, Boobastank, and Miss May I.
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1: Hey, this is Daryl. Listen, summer's here. 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

Brock and the Umpire, 96.7 KCAL Rocks, Nikki Preston. Have you heard of texting thumb? It's a real thing now. Yeah, because, you know, everyone's on their phone texting and scrolling and swiping, and all of that can create symptoms like stiffness, throbbing near the thumb joint, even clicking when you bend your thumb. Thank God I don't have that issue. at least not yet. I think because I do audio messages so much with my friends. I hit the button one time and I go on my rants, and it's cool too because you feel closer to that person because you could hear their voice and their inflection. Another thing you can do is the voice to text, but it's so annoying when people do that. I don't know what it is. It annoys the hell out of me. And then if you're on the receiving end of that, what you get is never accurate. They pick up some other crazy thing and you got to try to figure it out, you know, make out what they were trying to tell you.

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0: You know what it means when you hear that music? It means we need to pass judgment and decide something.
1: Uh-oh.
0: This is Guy Fieri, you know?
1: Oh, yeah. Totally know who he is.
0: He's all over the place, man. We see him at Supercrosses right here in Southern California.
1: Right.
0: According to an internet sleuther.
1: Uh-oh.
0: You know what
1: sleuther,
0: that is, right?
1: Yeah.
0: Somebody who just watches videos and stuff and passes judgment.
1: Right.
0: He says that Guy Fieri never swallows his food.
1: Okay.
0: Now, when you do think about it, he does have to eat a lot of high-calorie stuff, you know, and we have talked to some competitive eaters like Joey Chestnut.
1: Right.
0: And, I mean, you would think if he did bury all that food, maybe he, you know, he's not a small guy, don't get me wrong, but he's not morbidly obese.
1: No, he's not like 400 pounds.
0: No. But, I mean, you would think this guy's saying there's a reason he's not 400 pounds, and that is because he doesn't swallow his food. He chews it a few times and pretty much spits it out. How does he know this?
1: Okay,
0: First of all, let's break it down who this dude is. This is a streamer who calls himself Dr. Spaghetti. He examined a bunch of guys' videos and figured out some of his tricks. He said the most obvious ones are camera cuts. Guy puts food in his mouth, chews it once or twice, then the camera cuts away and he gets rid of the food, he says. But see, does he know that? Because that's not on film, right?
1: No, it's not on film.
0: He thinks that.
1: You're just assuming it because
0: Correct.
1: It's being cut. So like, all right, this guy is spitting the food out.
0: He didn't have the teacher say, hey, when you assume, you make the ass out of you and me, right? Something our teachers could tell us.
1: Right.
0: Never assume.
1: Yeah, no assumptions.
0: He does say, now, sometimes guy will eat and then talk, right? In those cases, he says he packs the food into his cheeks like a squirrel, presumably so he can spit it out off camera.
1: You know what? Like, I feel like if you're stuffing it in your cheeks, you could totally tell.
0: You think.
1: You would think.
0: Now, also, here's where it's adding some legitimacy to it because, I mean, look at it. I mean, unless he's done some AI to some of the videos. Because right now it sounds pretty superficial, right?
1: It does
0: sounds lame to me.
1: Yeah, it does seem like it.
0: Well, here's one take where he says, sometimes guy flat out fakes it. One scene, he allegedly takes a bite of food from some chopsticks.
1: Okay.
0: Now, Dr. Spaghetti slows down the video and reveals that there is no food on the chopsticks to begin with.
1: Oh.
0: And that he did completely fake it.
1: Oh,
0: do you think maybe he AI'd it, though?
1: Possibly.
0: Don't you think he could have doctored
1: AI,
0: it?
1: Yeah, AI
0: He's
1: is
0: Dr.
1: so
0: Spaghetti.
1: Easy. Yeah, you can doctor anything.
0: Yes.
1: Yeah, I mean, like, I don't know, like, this is kind of just throwing me back to when I was a kid. Like, you know, my mom would make disgusting dinners, and I would be like,
0: hide it.
1: Mom's not looking, you stuff it in your mouth, and then suddenly you, like, kind of cough with a paper towel, and you put it in your napkin, and you get up and excuse yourself and dump it in the trash, or you chuck it into the toilet.
0: Or you have a chocolate lab that is basically...
1: Yeah, I was going to say, or you... I never had a dog, but I would give it to my cat.
0: Garbage disposal. She loves my kids. I wonder why they're sloths, right?
1: Yeah, right.
0: There's another scene where he has a video where guy's acting like he's taking a massive bite of a loaded hot dog, and then he slows it down, and he just barely bites off a little bit of the tip.
1: Oh.
0: Now, this wouldn't be the only foodie to fake it, but Dr. Spaghetti contrasted him with Gordon Ramsay. Now, he shows a couple of clips of Gordon Ramsay, and he does swallow it, according to the film.
1: Oh, interesting. So
0: he's trying to say it's different.
1: But
0: Gordon's not a fake, he says.
1: Yeah, but Gordon's a small dude. Like, he's not all that big.
0: Yeah.
1: I'd say Guy is much larger than... Yeah, I don't know. That's so weird.
0: It's tough because you can't judge a book by his cover.
1: No,
0: you know, sometimes,
1: can't.
0: You know, somebody who looks, you know, more fit like Gordon Ramsay, he'll have the heart attack. Guy will live forever.
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1: Researchers at Yale, they're researching a desert rodent. They live a lot longer than typical mice. It's called the golden spiny mouse, and it carries an unusual high level of the protein called clusterin. The study found that clusterin helps reduce inflammation, which leads to healthier aging. Yeah, desert rat. Not my kids.
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It's 96.7 KCAL Rocks. This is Daryl. Summertime and fall equals concerts. We got so many good ones coming for you, too. In fact, we're breaking out tickets starting up Monday morning for all sorts of shows. How about the Dia de los Deftones Festival? Going to be happening down at Petco Park in San Diego. That's become a really cool tradition. That's a great festival. Or you want to go some old school fun? How about Devo and the B-52s at the Acrisure Arena happening out in the desert? Maybe Danzig rocking over at the Honda Center in Anaheim. Or how about Turnstile? They're taking over the Observatory Festival grounds in Santa Ana. And we have got you tickets for all those shows and more all next week right here. Keep it locked in. It's 96.7 KCAL Rocks.

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0: 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Now, if you're like me and a child of the 80s or even the 90s, did you spend any time with your grandparents? 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So how do they taste? Someone at a website called The Takeout, they reviewed it and said it is the new seltzer of the summer. 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I'm on it.
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1: Going to be rapping with Richie Faulkner of Judas Priest and Elegant Weapons. Richie's side project, Elegant Weapons, just dropped their second album, Evolution. So we'll talk and rock some tunes off of that. And of course, we'll talk some Judas Priest too. Plus, I'll be blasting you new tunes from Anthrax, Boobastank, and Miss May I.
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0: Is Tom Brady in talks with the WWE? Man, Tom has been acting pretty crazy post-retirement. No, he's been flirting with the idea of doing a match in the WWE. On Friday, it seemed like he was setting it up when you saw him slapping Logan Paul at an event called Fanatics Fest in New York City. Then on Sunday at the World Cup final, Brady and Paul flipped each other off. They've been trading verbal jabs for months, going back to that Fanatics Flag Football Classic in March. And as you probably know, Paul has become a very successful WWE superstar. Love him or hate him, he is really good. Well, TMZ says there are indeed ongoing talks between Brady and the WWE, which means these two guys could end up in the ring together. If you don't know who Dave Portnoy is of Barstool Sports, he's a big New England fan, and he's not down with Brady's latest endeavors. He says, quote, "What is happening with Tom Brady post-retirement? It's one of the great downfalls of an icon. This legacy of his is being lamified. Everything about him is cringy right now to me." I'm going to have to agree.
1: Everyone sucks but me.
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1: 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It's called the golden spiny mouse, and it carries an unusual high level of the protein called clusterin. The study found that clusterin helps reduce inflammation, which leads to healthier aging. Yeah, desert rat. Not my kids.
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0: Jason Bateman was once arrested in Monaco while wearing a leopard outfit. Yep, he's only been arrested once in his life. And at least it was memorable, I guess, huh? Or fashionable, I guess that's how you're looking at it. It happened in Monaco. He was drunk and disorderly while wearing a nice little leopard outfit, he said, with a pocket full of casino chips. Jason says he was all banged up on the cheap champagne. So he was talking about this story on an episode of his Smartless podcast. Didn't say when it happened. We assume it happened when he was younger because he also talked about being California sober. So, of course, that brought up a lot of people on the old internets. California sober, that's not really sober. Well, he's been California sober for 2 decades. That means no alcohol or hard drugs, only weed. So, I mean, right there, all the people who are saying California sober is not working. I mean, it's kept him off the alcohol and the hard drugs for 20 years. Wouldn't that make you think it's working?
1: Now, when I was young, everybody smoked cigarettes when they drank. That's kind of over. Anybody here still ripping butts? Hey, all right. You got a couple? You guys are rare now. When I was good, everybody smoked. My mom, my grandmother. Now smoking's like kind of shameful. And then weed used to be a drug. Used to put you in jail. Now weed got its medical degree and turned its life around. Those two completely traded places. You want to smoke a cigarette now, you got to go out in an alley behind a dumpster. You're like, what are you doing over there? You're like, I'm paying a hooker. I'm not smoking, I'll tell you that right now. Then on the flip side, you could pop an edible at noon. Like, hey, I have anxiety. Whoa. Those two flip. Weed's everywhere now. It's borderline healthy. How do you punish a kid for smoking weed these days? I got caught smoking cigarettes. My dad made me smoke the whole pack. It was hell. What do you do with a kid with weed now? Hey, Timmy, we found a roach in your room. You got to smoke this whole eighth. You'd be like, well, put on the office. We're going in.
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That's 96.7 KCAL Rocks. Cranking it out for another hot weekend. Your final weekend of July here in the Inland Empire. It's Daryl. And yeah, we are in another one of those hot stretches here in Southern California right now. We got a hot week coming up, and we have got you set. We are not done cooling you down. We are going to be kicking down your tickets to Six Flags Hurricane Harbor. You want to go hit all the water slides. You want to hang out on the lazy river. They got a great spot for you to go play around and cool down. And we have got you set with family four packs. Starting up Monday morning, every DJ, every show, all week long. Breaking out your family four packs for Six Flags Hurricane Harbor. Don't miss out. It's all happening right here, 96.7 KCAL Rocks.

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0: Yes, the sound of the ice cream truck. Remember that when you were a kid? Boy, your hearing was never better than when you were a young kid hearing the ice cream man coming. Well, Instacart has just released some ice cream data. That's right. What are we buying? And we could go through every state's number one flavor, but that would take a long time. It's all the same. The most ordered ice cream everywhere in the country is vanilla. Now, a lot of people who love vanilla, they're getting shamed, of course. But hey, I actually kind of like vanilla because of the stuff you can add to it. You know what I mean? So yeah, it seems boring, but it's a great base. Whether you want to go fudge or you want to go fruit, it's very versatile. Coming in at number two is chocolate. Number three is cookie dough. Cookies and cream at number four. Chocolate fudge brownie, number five. Peanut butter, number six. Mint chocolate chip, the wife's favorite, comes in at number seven. Number eight is coffee. Strawberry at number nine. And 10 is cherry. I've never had cherry ice cream, to tell you the truth. The other stuff that they released as well, which is kind of cool, is what do you think our favorite pizza is? Well, according to Instacart, it's plain cheese. Our favorite pie is apple. Our favorite drink is water. Remember, this is according to Instacart. This is what we're buying. Our favorite soup, chicken noodle. Our favorite color, white. Our favorite band, the Eagles. Our favorite scent, fresh air. Our favorite hobby, walking. Our favorite emoji, thumbs up. Streaming choice, whatever everyone else wants. There's nothing worse than somebody who doesn't have an opinion. But Sunday, yesterday, was National Ice Cream Day, and on top is vanilla ice cream.
1: Remember when the ice cream man used to come to town when you was little? And no matter what you was doing, you would stop and lose your mind? There's something about the ice cream truck that make kids lose it. And they can hear that from 10 blocks away. They don't hear their mother calling them, but they hear that ice cream truck. And no matter what was going on, the ice cream man came and stopped. You hear, ice cream! The ice cream man is coming! Mom! Those out some money! The ice cream man is coming!
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1: Researchers at Yale, they're researching a desert rodent. They live a lot longer than typical mice. It's called the golden spiny mouse, and it carries an unusual high level of the protein called clusterin. The study found that clusterin helps reduce inflammation, which leads to healthier aging. Yeah, desert rat. Not my kids.
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0: Peyton Manning is executive producing a docuseries called NASCAR Americana. You know, NASCAR celebrating America's 250th birthday with a new three-part docuseries called NASCAR Americana. It's being produced by Peyton Manning and his Omaha Productions. It is premiering August 9th on USA Network. Let's listen to the trailer.
1: 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And you can't tell the story of the automobile without telling the story of NASCAR.
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0: Man, I miss California Speedway so much. I love racing. This series explores the sport from its moonshine running roots to its place as a major part of American culture. The episodes feature stories and interviews from Bubba Wallace, Jeff Gordon, Kurt Busch, and many more. Once again, the docuseries NASCAR Americana. It premieres August 9th on the USA Network.
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1: Now, here's a little story I got to tell about three bad brothers you know so well. 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
1: You're going to be rapping with Richie Faulkner of Judas Priest and Elegant Weapons. Richie's side project, Elegant Weapons, just dropped their second album, Evolution. So we'll talk and rock some tunes off of that. And of course, we'll talk some Judas Priest too. Plus, I'll be blasting you new tunes from Anthrax, Boobastank, and Miss May I.
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Man, did you see that video of a 65-year-old grandfather went flying, was tossed 8 feet into the air by a bison at Yellowstone's Bridge Bay campground? He's going to be okay. Had to have surgery. Broke his hip, broke his leg. It's just making me think about a few years ago, I went to Yellowstone. I was in my car, but I had the window rolled down. I was sticking out, recording it. The bison was probably like 3 feet away from me, very, very close. And it started to growl, and it slowly turned its head toward me, and we made eye contact, and it was just staring at me for a minute. Then it starts to go towards the car, and I got scared. I quickly rolled up the window and got out of there. But, you know, luckily I had the car to protect me, but it makes me think, wow, that was really dumb being that close. And the poor grandpa, he didn't do anything. He was 100 yards away, and the bison just got aggravated and chased him down. So you really do have to be careful when it comes to wildlife. If you do want to check out my experience, I do have a travel page, Travel in a Weekend. You can find it on TikTok, YouTube, Instagram, all that stuff. But Yellowstone is a beautiful place. I recommend it. Just stay away. Make sure you keep your distance when wild animals are around.

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0: They turned the making of Rocky into a Rocky movie. The trailer for I Play Rocky dropped yesterday. It tells the true story of the making of Rocky and how Sylvester Stallone had to fight to play the main character in his own movie. It may not surprise you, but it plays like a Rocky movie. Man, how many movies can this guy make? It's amazing, isn't it? I'm not even hating on him, man. I can't wait to see it. I'm a huge Rocky fan. Rocky III guy myself. But instead of Apollo Creed, the bad guys are the studio heads who don't want Stallone in the lead role. Instead, they basically offer him, you know, all kinds of big money to try to get the script from him. But he refuses, and he fights them till they give in. Stallone also has his own real-life Adrian in the form of his first wife, Sasha Zack, who stands by him and believes in him when no one else will. She's played by Anna Sophia Robb. And, dude, you got to check out the guy who's going to play Stallone, Anthony Ippolito. He's got the voice down, too, although he may have laid it on a little too thick. I'm not sure it's going to be fun to listen to him for a full movie, but I have to say, it's very, very, very close to Sylvester. Here is the trailer, and the voice you hear, it's Anthony Ippolito.
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It's the soundtrack to your weekend. It's 96.7 KCAL Rocks. This is Daryl. Summertime and fall equals concerts. We got so many good ones coming for you, too. In fact, we're breaking out tickets starting up Monday morning for all sorts of shows. How about the Dia de los Deftones Festival? Going to be happening down at Petco Park in San Diego. That's become a really cool tradition. That's a great festival. Or you want to go some old school fun? How about Devo and the B-52s at the Acrisure Arena happening out in the desert? Maybe Danzig rocking over at the Honda Center in Anaheim. Or how about Turnstile? They're taking over the Observatory Festival grounds in Santa Ana. And we have got you tickets for all those shows and more all next week right here. Keep it locked in. It's 96.7 KCAL Rocks.

0: told me it was a cool thing to remember too. Yeah, that's the why I got to put it on 3011. 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
1: Researchers at Yale, they're researching a desert rodent. They live a lot longer than typical mice. It's called the golden spiny mouse, and it carries an unusual high level of the protein called clusterin. The study found that clusterin helps reduce inflammation, which leads to healthier aging. Yeah, desert rat. Not my kids.
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Yeah, a little breakfast biscuit, huh? 96.7 KCAL rocks. Good morning. You're down with Tim Brown till the 2 o'clock hour on this summer Saturday. Gonna be another hot one. Looking at like 105, give or take. Heat. Keep that water handy, okay? Speaking of water, all weekend long, we're blowing out pairs of tickets to go enjoy Not Soak City Water Park. 15 acres of water slides, tubes, wave pools, rivers. Sounds like a fun way to stay cool. Pay attention. I'll tell you when I'm going to give away a pair of those tickets. Finger 11, a little tease for Mandatory Metallica tonight at 10 p.m. Some Blink. 96.7 KCAL Rocks, Riverside.

0: 96.7 KCAL Rocks, Finger 11, Paralyzer. Pretty much standing request from Highland. Master Puppets, a little Metallica before that. Probably won't hear that song on Mandatory Metallica tonight at 10 p.m. and every night at 10 p.m. for that matter. Three songs from the band. We've been doing Mandatory Metallica since probably your dad was a little boy. Good morning. You're now with Tim Brown till the 2 o'clock hour on this blazing hot summer Saturday. Water, music, food. We'll take care of all of that, or at least we'll direct you to it and help you, right? 1 o'clock hour, I do have a pair of tickets to go enjoy Not Soak City Water Park that could be yours, man. 15 acres of water slides, tubes, wave pools, rivers, and so much more. Sounds like a great way to cool off in this summer heat. We'll talk. 10 p.m. tonight, Mike Z's got plans for you. Cool plans.
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2: 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And of course, we'll talk some Judas Priest too. Plus, I'll be blasting you new tunes from Anthrax, Hoobastank, and Miss May I.
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The KCAL Nation is, in fact, a great way to get some extra chances to win the contests we do on air and score some really cool things that you can only win through the KCAL Nation. Knott's Berry Farm tickets, huh? How about Cal State Grand Terrace 4-packs with food vouchers? 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

0: Rock and the Empire 96.7 KCAL Rocks Incubus. Pardon me, suggestion from San Jacinto. Did I say San Jacinto? San Jacinto. You know, Tim Brown. You're down with Tim Brown at the 2 o'clock hour. Some Bob Marley and the Wailers. Before that, Buffalo Soldier fitting. I'm wearing my Roots Rock Reggae shirt. Want to go to a water park? I think we can hook you up.
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Extreme heat warning, basically, throughout the Inland Empire till 8 p.m. Monday. Hot, hot, hot. We're talking predicted highs ranging from 100 to 107 throughout the Inland Empire. Not cooling down much either. Tonight, lows around 72. About this time, a nice trip to a Southern California water park sounds fun, huh? Not Soak City Water Park has 15 acres of water slides and tubes and wave pools, rivers, and a ton more. All weekend long, we're blowing out pairs of tickets to go enjoy Not Soak City Water Park. Who knows? Maybe you'll win a pair of tickets to Not Soak City Water Park. 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

0: Mike and the Empire, 96.7 KCAL Rock, Weezer, Island in the Sun. 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That's the KCAL hotline. They made that via text request. You can call or text that number. Here down with Tim Brown of the 2 o'clock hour. Blazing hot Saturday. We might see temps as high as 107 today in some areas of the IE. You ever forget to eat before you go into work, and then about an hour into the job, you're like really distracted because you're hungry? No, I'm not saying that's happening to me right now, but what were we talking about? No, Everlast, some rage on the way. How do you listen to KCAL when you're out and about or somewhere?
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A lot of stories about Bradley. Years later, when asked about this specific song, bass player Eric Wilson said that Brad was around. He was pretty popular with the ladies. He said this song could have been written about all of them together, for all he knows. Sublime, Caress Me Down, 96.7 KCAL Rock, San Bernardino.

0: It's the Inland Empire's Rock Station, 96.7 KCAL Rocks. Double Shot, Sublime, Get Ready Before That Caress Me Down Started the Dirty Deed. Huh. You're down with Tim Brown at the 2 o'clock hour on this blazing hot summer Saturday. Hey, did you know that residents of Harupa Valley can actually apply to serve on the city council now through August 7th? Not serve through the city council, but I mean applying now through the... Anyways, and the Humane Society of San Bernardino Valley is partnered with Dancing with Dogs Training Center. 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
2: 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It's called the golden spiny mouse, and it carries an unusual high level of the protein called clusterin. The study found that clusterin helps reduce inflammation, which leads to healthier aging. Yeah, desert rat. Not my kids.
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5: 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The happiest days of our lives. 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

extreme heat warning running now until 8 p.m. Monday evening. Highs ranging from 100 to 107 throughout the Inland Empire. Currently, it's 100 degrees in Apple Valley, 95 in San Bernardino. It's 94 in Riverside, 97 in Lake Elsinore and Menifee. It's 95 degrees outside the KCAL studios here in Redlands. Be smart. Take precautions. Knott's Soak City Water Park tickets coming your way, 125-ish. KCAL Rocks Fontana.

0: ordained. It's been a while. Suggestion from Pomona, 96.7 KCAL Rocks. You're down with Tim Brown of the 2 o'clock hour. Hot, hot, hot summer Saturday in the Inland Empire. Mike Z is going to keep things hot for you tonight, too. He's bringing you Wired in the Empire 10P tonight. And Mike checks in with longtime Judas Priest guitarist Richie Faulkner, talking about his new band, Elegant Weapons. Huh, how fun. Wired in the Empire tonight with Mike Z. You're welcome.
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Hot Soak City Water Park is a separately gated 15-acre water adventure park immediately adjacent to Knott's Berry Farm. Hot Soak City Water Park boasts 23 speed tube body slides, including Shore Break, featuring 6 different water slide experiences and a thrilling family raft ride. The Wedge, 750,000-gallon tidal wave bay, wave pool, and a 1/3-mile sunset river. Ha! Soak City's open select dates now through September 7th, all weekend long. We're blowing out pairs of tickets to go cool off at Not Soak City Water Park. 125-ish. I'll have a pair of those tickets that you can win from me. Somebody told me. KCAL rocks. You rock.

Chop Suey, System of a Down. It's a good thing you never hear that song and Spoon Man back to back or next to each other. That could be weird. Lenny Kravitz, 96.7 KCAL Rocks. 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

0: 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Take care of Banning. Suggestion for some My Chemical Romance. You're down with Tim Brown till the 2 o'clock hour. Tickets to Not Soak City Water Park up for grabs all weekend long. I've got a pair that could be yours if you're caller 25 right now. 909-431-4967. 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

0: outside the KCAL studios here in Redlands and pretty much hotter in other parts of the Inland Empire. All weekend long, we're trying to help you cool off by giving you a chance to win tickets to enjoy Knott's Soak City Water Park. Speaking of winning, John in Rialto was caller 25. Grabbed two tickets to cool off at Knott's Soak City Water Park. Congratulations. Have fun, man, Kay.
1: All right. Awesome. Thank you. KCAL rock.
0: You rock, John. Kelly Kluke, she's coming in the 2 o'clock hour for Lacey Kendall. She's going to be your next opportunity to win a pair of tickets to go cool off at Knott's Soak City Water Park. So stand by to stand by, so to speak. Little tease for Mandatory Metallica tonight and every night at 10 p.m. Again, you probably won't hear this one on Mandatory Metallica tonight, so enjoy. KCAL rocks. You rock.

0: 96.7 KCAL Rocks, little Godsmack doing the voodoo that they do. Tim Brown, cutting out of here. It's my turn out in the heat, apparently. Kelly Kluke is in at 2 o'clock for Lisa Kendall. I'm back next Saturday, 10 a.m. I think I got a birthday somewhere in between there, too. Enjoy the rest of your weekend. Be good to yourself. You rock. KCAL Rocks.
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2: 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It's called the golden spiny mouse, and it carries an unusual high level of the protein called clusterin. The study found that clusterin helps reduce inflammation, which leads to healthier aging. Yeah, desert rat. Not my kids.
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Yay! I get to be here. I'm random on KCAL. I'm Kelly Kluke. Gonna take you through your Saturday afternoon. Dang. Just going from my car in the parking lot to the door entrance for our building. I was dying. I was melting. Please stay cool out there. It's a tough one on the heat. 96.7 KCAL rocks, doing a ton of tunes in a row for you right now. Enjoy.

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0: Rocking the Empire, 96.7 KCAL Rocks with your Sublime. Good afternoon to you. I'm Kelly Kluke, 101 across the Inland Empire right now. Hot day in the Inland Empire. Of course, we have your water park to go to. Isn't that just perfect? Think about yourself at Not Soak City, 15 acres, nothing but water slides, tubes, the wave pools, the rivers. Doesn't that sound fabulous? So I have your free tickets coming up in 35 minutes at 3 o'clock. We'll just ask you to be caller 25. That's simple. So maybe you want to put it on your phone so you don't forget. 3 o'clock, your tickets to Not Soak City.
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That song is so fun. Gorillaz with Clint Eastwood. We're coming up at 3 o'clock when you get your tickets for Not Soak City. Woo! Sort of adjacent to Knott's Berry Farm, except it's nothing but water. You know they have this three-story beach house with 200 water guns, a bunch of nozzles, sprayers. It's just a party. That's just one part of Not Soak City for you.

0: Don't you just love that band? Killers doing Mr. Brightside for you. 96.7 KCAL Rocks. How are you on this Saturday afternoon? I'm so happy to be here with you because I'm, you know, spotty. They call me when it's an emergency only. So I'm so happy. I'm Kelly Kluke, Wired in the Empire tonight. Started a long time ago by Mike Z, and he is a metalhead. Let me tell you, the guy is an expert. And guess what? If you're a Judas Priest fan tonight, he's got something special, Priest fans. Guitarist Richie Faulkner is going to be his guest. So Wired in the Empire, Saturday nights, 2 hours of all the latest SoCal tour news. And then he highlights it with a bunch of great interviews like tonight. Richie Faulkner, Judas Priest, 10 to midnight, right here for you.
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I'm Kelly Kluke for your Saturday afternoon. We're in the middle of 1 hour of nonstop KCAL Rock. 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
1: We're all here, and the owner should be coming down here. He's taking care of business if he wants to.

Rockin' the Empire, 96.7 KCAL Rocks, a little road rage traffic update on the 10 West, right before the 215 interchange, where it always is a bitch. Anyway, we've got a semi versus three cars. Doesn't look like it's, you know, people injured or anything like that. It's just that it just happened, and it's going to slow you down. So three cars versus a big rig. 10 West at Waterman in San Bernardino, right at the 215.

0: Rocking the Empire, 96.7 KCAL Rocks. After a couple decades, 1970s and 80s of big hair bands, metal glam rock, 1991 comes around and Nirvana's like, I don't mind, I don't care. Grunge hit the scene there. Nirvana doing Breed. Standing the test of time. Man, on this hot day, I might remind you that all weekend long, lots of chances for you to get tickets to Knott's Soak City. 15 acres of nothing but waters, water slides, and got the tubes. You can get your inner tube and just spend the whole day doing that. Also, wave pools, rivers, and then they have that three-story beach house with all the water guns and stuff inside for you to have fun. Listen for your chance to win. We have them right through Sunday night. On the way, we do a little reggae for ya.
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2: 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It's called the golden spiny mouse, and it carries an unusual high level of the protein called clusterin. The study found that clusterin helps reduce inflammation, which leads to healthier aging. Yeah, desert rat. Not my kids.
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I swear to God, as long as I live, I could hear that song every single day of my life. 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
0: And that song makes me want to run fast with scissors. If you're on the 10 freeway, you're probably going 90, so slow down to that one, Limp Bizkit Nookie. And we've got some Incubus for you, too. Now, if you're a Judas Priest fan, I want you to stay put because we're going to tell you how you can tune in to hear their guitarist talk about what is going on with the band. Priest! 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

0: Rocking the Empire, 96.7 KCAL Rock, sex and candy, right? Marcy Playground there on your late Saturday afternoon with me. I'm Kelly. Dodgers just underway in New York City against the Mets. What happened to the Mets this year? Weren't they supposed to be all that? Not even. But the Dodgers, 66-38 out of 30 teams. Dodgers have the best record. I say three-peat. I'm sticking to it. And last year, I was not so confident that we'd win again. But yeah, this year, I mean, what team is better? Just saying. No, I'm not a Dodgers fan at all. Okay, I have a question for you on Ozzy. You have a choice of three songs, your favorites, right? Think about them. See if I could pick one of those three for you next, okay? See if I can nail it.
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2: 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And of course, we'll talk some Judas Priest too. Plus, I'll be blasting you new tunes from Anthrax, Boobastank, and Miss May I.
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0: Rocking the Empire, 96.7 KCAL Rocks. Thank you, Pearl Jam, for that awesome song, Alive from 10, their debut. I'm Kelly Kluke, late Saturday afternoon, heading into our Saturday night. So tomorrow, you may want to go for free to Cal State Grand Terrace. 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Those come with food vouchers, too. 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It's been open as long as I've been alive, I think. Cal State, have you ever been? 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